0: 97.5 KEXL. You know that feeling when one cookie turns into the whole sleeve and somehow it's still not enough? I'm that kind of person. Now compare that to baking your grandmother's recipe from scratch. You still get a hit of sugar, but the satisfaction is totally different. That is dopamine at work. And that brain chemical gets blamed for everything from screen addiction to short attention spans. But Stanford psychiatrist Dr. Anna Lemke says the problem isn't dopamine, it's how easily we're getting it. Think about it. Social media, ultra-processed foods, binge-watching TV, they all deliver a big dopamine hit instantly with zero effort. Over time, our brain gets used to it. That means you end up needing more dopamine just to feel good. That's where effort comes in. Research shows the harder you work for something, the more rewarding it feels, even when the payoff is identical. Your brain releases more dopamine when more effort is involved. That's why a hike to the top of a mountain feels better than driving there, even though the view is the same. Next time you want a mood boost, put some effort in. The science says you'll enjoy it more.
1: Intelligence for your life.
0: Okay, coming up, I'll tell you why neuroscientists say women do need more sleep than men. 1, 2, 3, 4.

0: 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Time to talk about sleep again here on the John Tesh Program. Here is why experts are now saying women need more sleep than men. Neuroscientist Dr. Jim Horn says women need 20 more minutes of sleep each night to function at their best. It's because the female brain happens to be more complex than a man's, and women, they do more multitasking, which drains mental energy. So they need more sleep to keep their brains working at optimal levels. Also, women are biologically primed to be lighter sleepers so they can wake up if a baby cries, for example. And even if women don't have children or they're empty nesters, that still holds true. Over centuries, women have been conditioned to be more sensitive to sounds linked to a potential threat to their kids. So women have a harder time getting the deep, restful sleep they need. So they need at least 20 more minutes of sleep than men.
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16: Here's the forecast for Northeast Nebraska. Lows level off around 59 tonight under partly cloudy skies. Winds out of the east, 5 to 10 miles per hour. Cloudy skies expected tomorrow. Slight chance of thunderstorms. High temperatures reach up to 82. From the Weatherology Weather Center, I'm meteorologist Jennifer Wojcicki on 97.5 KEXL.
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0: constant availability can be terrible for productivity, they say. So every distraction, no matter how small it is going to increase your stress and reduce your speed at which you work. So a paper from the University of California, Irvine, found it takes almost 25 minutes to get back into work after just one distraction.
1: Right.
0: So if you need to get real work done, you got to snooze all your communication tools and set a timer to check in at regular intervals. I've started doing this, actually. If I started at the gym, because you can do that with the iPhone when you have the do not disturb.
1: Right.
0: You make it so certain people can break through.
1: Exactly. So as a parent, I need to make sure that certain people can break through. I can't do this and have the school calling me, telling me I have to pick up my kids because they threw up or something. But you can go into the settings on your phone, and exactly like you're talking about, you can learn some of the details that you can do, which is to allow the babysitters to call, to allow the school to call, to allow grandparents to call, so that if it's an emergency, it breaks through. But that all of those other distractions, the constant dings, the marketing email, that there's a new 10-foot by 10-foot blanket that you can order right now with the fun print on it. Like, it's constant, right? The constant bombardment stuff.
0: Exactly.
1: And then, now you turn that off, because it really does. It takes me, I think, more than 25 minutes to get back into that flow state.
0: Yeah, me too. Speaking of your kid vomiting at school, I'll never forget when your sister, Prima, was 4. We were at a dinner party, and she just blurted this out. She said, if you throw up at school, you could still stay for the rest of the day. And we're like, well, that goes without saying.
1: she learned that one the hard way.
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0: 97.5 KEXL. Here's the latest from a Pew survey, which starts the research by saying it's easy to feel an expectation to be constantly available online these days.
1: Ooh, yeah.
0: And they go on to say roughly 3 in 10 American adults say they are constantly online.
2: I think 3 in 10? That's a low.
0: I think that's a people lying. The kind of

0: lullaby.
1: Ladies and gentlemen, kids, teenagers, everybody, aunts, uncles, I have a great way to boost your creativity. You're going to like this. It comes out of the book Neurofitness by neurosurgeon and cancer scientist Dr. Raul Jandial. Keep a journal by your bed. That's it. Turns out the 5 to 10 minutes before you fall asleep, your brain is primed for what? Creativity. It's when your alpha brain waves, which increase focus, and your theta brain waves, which calm you down, they're both active. You're in a dreamlike state, but still conscious enough to remember what you're thinking about. So keep a notebook by your bed. Jot down any thoughts or ideas that come to you during that time. It's also a good time to think over any problems or mental roadblocks you're having. When you wake up, I promise you will have more clarity about the situation.
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1: All right, my friends, have you noticed how a bad day at work follows you home and then you're grumpy with your family? Well, we now know there's a simple antidote, and you don't need to switch jobs because it all comes down to how much you moved and how well you slept. A study from the University of Central Florida finding that when people are exhausted, they're much more likely to carry workplace stress into their personal lives. So if your boss snaps at you, you're more likely to snap at your family because you're too drained to regulate your emotions. Makes a lot of sense. But it turns out a little movement will go a long way. In the study, people who walked fewer than 7,000 steps a day were more likely to bring that negativity home. But those who hit closer to 10,000 steps a day, they handled stress better and left work at work. Even burning about 600 calories, like from a brisk walk or a swim, made a huge difference. And sleep, of course, matters just as much. When you're well-rested, you're simply better at managing your reactions. Lots of data through the years supporting this. Here's the takeaway. If you want to leave a bad work day at the office, you got to make sure you're getting enough exercise and sleep.
2: Intelligence for your life.
1: And coming up, I've rounded up some of the latest memory-boosting research, including the kind of mushroom that we should be eating and how simply walking backwards can be the key to a stronger memory. I'll take you through all of this.

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1: 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Let's talk about improving your memory. Here are a few memory-boosting habits based on the latest neuroscience. First, experts say eat more mushrooms. In a 20-year Harvard study, the researchers found people who regularly ate mushrooms, they have high levels of an active compound that's been linked to brain cell growth and enhanced memory. And of all mushroom varieties, porcini mushrooms may be the best for our brain. They contain antioxidants that fight Alzheimer's disease. Porcini mushrooms. Another memory-boosting habit, spend more time in brightly lit rooms during the day and dark rooms at night, because multiple studies have shown that bright light activates regions of the brain linked to alertness, which helps encode memories better than trying to remember something in a dimly lit room. But then when you're trying to sleep, researchers from the University of Pennsylvania say the less light, the better, so your brain can effectively process the day's events into your long-term memory. And then walk backwards whenever possible. Experts at the UK's University of Roehampton are calling this a, quote, mnemonic time travel device, because not only does walking backwards challenge your brain in a way that improves cognitive function, it can help you recall the past as if you're literally going back in time as you walk backwards.
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10: Here's the forecast for Northeast Nebraska. Lows level off around 59 tonight under mainly cloudy skies, easterly winds 5 to 10 miles per hour. Slight chance for storms tomorrow. Daytime highs approaching 82, cloudy skies expected. From the Weatherology Weather Center, I'm meteorologist Jennifer Wojcicki on 97.5 KEXL.
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1: Welcome back, John Tesh with Gib Gerard. Gib, when I first came to Los Angeles many years, by 1986, there was a grocery store that was famous for singles going there late at night, and they would shop, right? And they would play loud rock music. Well, now, 16 to 18...
2: What was it called?
1: I can't even remember. I'll come up with it. But it was in Marina Del Rey, of course.
2: Yeah.
1: Well, 16 to 18% today, 16 to 18% of millennials say they've gone on a first date at a grocery store.
2: Yeah, well, you learn a lot about somebody at a grocery store. You learn about their healthy habits.
1: But you have to invite them to the grocery store? Say, hey, let's
2: meet. Well, it's well lit, so you know what they're going to look like.
1: Okay.
2: All these people are meeting online, so you want your first interaction. You don't want it to be someplace like a cool bar or nightclub where you can be, you know, taken, or it's dark. You want someplace well lit, right, and well trafficked, and there's no place safer. There's security guards than a grocery store. So I totally understand why it fits certain criteria. But then on top of that, you can walk around and you can be like, this guy doesn't know what a kumquat is. I can't date a guy that doesn't know what a kumquat is. Well, look, she's only eating the organic crackers. That's a waste of money. I don't want to date somebody who gets organic crackers. I'm a saltine and government cheese guy. Like, you just got to know what you're dealing with.
1: What's government cheese?
2: It's cheese that's given out as part of the rations for SNAP.
1: Okay. All right. Thanks for that. Thanks for working that in.
3: IFYL. The intelligence for your life.
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From our workplace files, we found this new Stanford study that found that ambitious people don't necessarily make the best leaders. The researchers found that while go-getters are more likely to pursue leadership roles, they're not necessarily great leaders. It may be because ambitious people mainly want to be leaders for the promise of power, status, or financial reward. But it turns out the best leaders are focused on motivating others, managing people in situations, collaborating on projects, and coaching and developing people. Leaders also need to be accountable for results, good or bad. And ambitious people don't typically want to be held accountable for anything, says the study. So this study suggests we might be promoting people with ambition over people with actual ability. Something to think about if you're hiring or promoting people.

0: 97.5 KEXL. Here we go with the latest sleep intel. We should tell you that you may not sleep as soundly if your air conditioning is cranked up and pointed right at you. And this happens a lot in hotel rooms to me. Instead, try to make sure the AC vents are aimed away from your bed. Now, this is the recommendation of research in the journal Energy and Buildings. The reason: when a blast of chilly air hits your body, it stimulates your nervous system, making you feel more awake and alert. It can also make you feel too chilly, which can make it harder to sleep. So go ahead, turn on the AC. Just make sure it isn't blowing directly on you.
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9: Here's the forecast for Northeast Nebraska. Lows level off around 59 tonight under mainly cloudy skies, easterly winds 5 to 10 miles per hour. Slight chance for storms tomorrow. Daytime highs approaching 82, cloudy skies expected. From the Weatherology Weather Center, I'm meteorologist Jennifer Wojcicki on 97.5 KEXL.
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0: All right, let's get right into your relationship. Experts say if you are angry with your significant other for leaving dirty dishes in the sink, you got to say so. If you're upset with them for ignoring you all day, speak up. Turns out holding it in because you don't want to start a fight is the fastest way to kill a relationship. This is according to Reverend David Code, family coach and author of the book To Raise Happy Kids, Put Your Marriage First. He says suppressing the urge to argue with your partner will always create emotional distance. And just because you rarely argue doesn't mean your marriage is strong. Reverend Cole says couples should worry more about how they respond to criticism from their partner than having an argument. Avoidance creates distance. It's better, he says, to hash things out and move on.
1: Intelligence for your life.
0: And coming up, shopping at a big box store could be adding thousands of extra calories to your diet, but you don't need to cancel your membership. I'll share three things you should absolutely buy from a club store.

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1: 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Some warehouse clubs have partnerships with vineyards that give them deeply discounted prices. That means you can save up to 30% on certain wines.
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0: And coming up, did you know that if you have one close friend who is obese, it raises your chances of gaining weight as well? In a moment, we'll explore the phenomenon of contagious health benefits.

0: 97.5 KEXL. So you know how viruses can spread through communities like wildfire, right? Well, now new research is telling us that healthy behaviors can be equally contagious, including healthy diets, fitness trends, even the urge to quit smoking. This comes from Dr. Tricia Leahy from the University of Connecticut's Weight Management Research Group. She's led dozens of experiments measuring the social transmission of health habits. And almost without fail, she's found that healthy behaviors can be infectious, for better or for worse. For example, studies show that if you have just one close friend who's obese, it significantly raises your own risk for obesity because you might see it as normal. But Dr. Leahy also found that when people joined a group weight loss program, they were a full 20 to 30% more likely to lose significant weight compared to people who tried losing weight alone. And when couples joined a weight loss program together, they lost twice as much weight as those trying to lose weight without a partner. Dr. Leahy says, don't miss this, when we see others in our social circle commit to new behaviors, it does increase our interest in copying those same behaviors. And it's especially true with activities we associate with being, quote, virtuous, including healthy diet and exercise trends. It explains why so many health and fitness trends spread like wildfire. Because if we see others getting results, we want to catch whatever they're doing. Amen.
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7: Here's the forecast for Northeast Nebraska. Lows of aloft around 59. Tonight, under mainly cloudy skies, easterly winds 5 to 10 miles per hour. Slight chance for storms. Tomorrow, daytime highs approaching 82. Cloudy skies expected. From the Weatherology Weather Center, I'm meteorologist Jennifer Wojcicki on 97.5 KEXL.
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0: you happened. 97.5 KEXL. So, Gabe, I just saw this article on Business Insider. I wanted to share it with you in case you're looking for a new job.
1: I am not.
0: Good.
1: Unless somebody's hiring.
0: Good for you. Okay. On LinkedIn, you can mark your profile as open to work, but a former Google recruiter says don't do this. According to recruiter Nolan Church, it's a big red flag to hiring managers because it sends the signals of desperation. That's his wording. He says the open to work badge on profile photos suggests that the individual would consider taking any role whatsoever. Church says job hunting is like dating, and you have to make prospective employers feel like you're a catch.
1: You know, it's like getting free stuff in Vegas. You got to act like you don't need it, and then they give you the stuff for free. It's the same thing with work. It's so much easier to find a job if you have a job. It's so much easier because you have an active network of people. It becomes so much easier to do that. So what you need to do, if you really are desperate and you're really looking for work, you need to, first of all, fill out your LinkedIn profile and make it look as up-to-date as possible. And you need to make it seem like you've got a lot going on, but you're really interested in what this other person is doing. So I've got a lot going on, but I'm noticing that at this company, they're hiring, and I feel like I could help that out. But I just have to put the other stuff that I have going on to bed, and then I can come and join your team. That is very similar to how what makes you more attractive in dating. So
0: right, I was just going to say
1: it's the same basic concept. You just have to do. I mean, that's how we're wired. You don't want what nobody else wants. You want the thing that is desirable, and that you have to make yourself that as an employee.
0: Makes sense.
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for my health and wellness files. Did you know that women who drink coffee regularly seem to have a far lower risk of developing uterine cancer? This is the gist of a new study at the Harvard School of Public Health. Coffee has already been found to reduce the risk of diabetes because it improves insulin resistance, and it's rapidly becoming what researchers consider a protected agent against the types of cancer that are linked to obesity, estrogen, and insulin. And this most recent study shows that drinking at least 4 cups of coffee a day does cut a woman's risk of endometrial cancer by about 25%.

0: 97.5 KEXL. All right, here's a crazy research-based headline for you. Multicolored cats have a bad attitude. This is the conclusion of new research from UC Davis. They found that tortoise shell cats, calicos, and other multicolored cats, they do tend to be more aggressive toward people than cats of other colors. It's not the coat as such. It's the genes that determine the cat's fur color, which are inherited from a parent. And the genes that determine coat pigment, they share a biochemical pathway with brain chemicals linked to aggressive behavior. So that's how that works. Now, this isn't the first study to associate an animal's coat color with certain behaviors. Color has previously been linked to aggression in Cocker Spaniels, where golden-coated males were found to be the most hostile. And the University of Edinburgh Veterinary School found that chocolate labs are harder to train, more fearful, and more excitable and easily agitated than black or yellow labs. Now, this isn't to say pet lovers should steer clear of calico cats, golden spaniels, and chocolate labs. It's a heads up, right? So you know what you're getting into, and you can be an informed pet owner. You may also need to put in more work training your pet than other owners, and you should know that going in.
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7: Here's the forecast for Northeast Nebraska. Lows level off around 59 tonight under mainly cloudy skies, easterly winds 5 to 10 miles per hour. Slight chance for storms tomorrow. Daytime highs approaching 82, cloudy skies expected. From the Weatherology Weather Center, I'm meteorologist Jennifer Wojcicki on 97.5 KEXL.
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1: Welcome to Intelligence for Your Life. I'm John Tesh, and here now it's Pet Intel. Do you speak in a goofy voice to your dog, kind of like baby talk? Well, experts say keep doing it because we now know it will create a closer bond with you and your dog. Researchers at the University of York in the UK found that when we talk to our dogs in a sing-songy tone with happy inflections and a higher pitch, our dogs are more likely to pay attention to us. During a series of tests, dogs were spoken to in a high-pitched voice and again in a normal adult voice. In some instances, they used dog-related phrases like, "You're a good dog." I can't get high enough. "You're a good dog." "And want to go for a walk?" When they had people say things to the dogs that they would say to another human, like, "I went to the movies last night," or, "I need to run some errands." I'm terrible at this. Again, sometimes it was said in baby talk. Sometimes it was said normally. The result, and this is what's important, not my imitation, the scientists found dogs were more likely to want to spend time with the person who used both baby talk and dog-related content. The researchers concluded that adult dogs need to hear dog-relevant words spoken in a high-pitched emotional voice in order to find the whole thing relevant. When we do that, our dogs not only pay closer attention to us for a longer length of time, they also behave much better. Got it?
2: Intelligence for Your Life.
1: All right, coming up, a major new study is finding that married people have significantly lower cancer rates than people who've never been married. The numbers are striking. I'll explain the connection next. I got

0: 97.5 KEXL. Let's talk about your relationship and your health. It turns out that marriage may come with a surprising health benefit, a significantly lower risk of cancer. A study in the journal Cancer Research Communication looked at more than 4 million cancer cases. Huge study, and the differences were striking. Men who had never married had about a 68% higher rate of cancer. For women, it was even higher, around 83%. What's going on? Experts say it's not the marriage itself, it's about what comes with it. So things like support, accountability, and someone paying attention. The researchers say married people are more likely to keep up with doctor visits, follow treatment plans, and practice healthier habits like smoking and drinking less. There's an everyday factor, too, like having a partner who nudges you to go to bed instead of falling asleep in front of the TV, or who says, "Would you eat a salad for Pete's sake?" or sees you naked and points out a weird mole. Over time, these small micro interventions can really add up. It's really just about having somebody in your corner who helps you take better care of yourself.
1: Intelligence for your life.
0: And coming up, do you do this? 62% of workers say they keep their email program open and accessible all day. I do it. Psychologists say this will create email pressure, and we'll examine how email pressure affects our productivity next.

0: 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Great piece from our Success 101 files. Are you like me? Do you do this? 62% of workers now admit they keep their email program open and accessible all day. This is according to a survey from the occupational psychology firm Future Work Center in the UK. Psychologists say this can create so-called email pressure, meaning you feel a continual urge to check in, see if there's anything new, answer immediately. But you should know this, the more email pressure you feel, the more frequently you'll be distracted and the bigger the negative impact it will have on your productivity and the more likely your work will negatively affect your life on and off the clock. You'll be primed to react 24/7, leaving you stressed. So experts say talk to your boss and colleagues about only checking email at certain appointed times. And if they need you otherwise, they can call or stop by your desk.
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19: Here's the forecast for Northeast Nebraska. Lows level off around 59 tonight under mainly cloudy skies, easterly winds 5 to 10 miles per hour. Slight chance for storms tomorrow. Daytime highs approaching 82, cloudy skies expected. From the Weatherology Weather Center, I'm meteorologist Jennifer Wojcicki on 97.5 KEXL.
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0: 97.5 KEXL. All right, Gib, check this out. If you've made a plan or committed to something and it's not turning out the way you hoped, experts say don't be afraid to pivot in a new direction. We were just talking about this on the coaching program.
1: We were, and this is how you live your life.
0: Dr. Katie Milkman is a behavioral science expert, author of the book How to Change, and she says we get trapped in a phenomenon called escalation of commitments. Isn't this just like sunk cost fallacy?
1: Yeah.
0: It's when a choice we made isn't going well, but we stick with it because we feel like we've invested too much time or effort to stop or go in a different direction.
1: Yeah, don't apply this to your kids. That's my only piece.
0: Have you thought about this?
1: That's my only piece of advice. Well, as you're saying, and I'm thinking like, oh yeah, but do apply this to, you know, to what your kids do for fun. Do apply this to how you interact with your career and with projects and stuff like that. And even in problem solving, right? So yeah. you go down a path, and this is something that computer programmers are really good at or need to be really good at, which is, you know, you start going down a path, a method of doing something, and you need to know, and this is where experience comes into play, what will work and what won't. And when you know it won't work, it's time to shift and transition and try something else. It doesn't mean you quit on what you're trying to do. It means you change the way you're trying to do it. It means you change the approach that's clearly not working. That's the move.
0: Yeah, it happens to me with writing a song, and I'll just dig in and dig in, and I just keep throwing stuff at it, and finally I'm like, should I quit? So Dr. Milkman says, and sometimes I do, give yourself permission to change direction. It's better to pivot or start over than to live with a bad decision.
1: Yeah, there you go. This is, for creative tests, it really makes a lot of sense. Anybody that does anything creative knows exactly what we're talking about.
0: But you know what? I've also written songs where I thought that was bad and I released it anyway, and it was like one of my most favorite songs. Oh, that one? Yeah. Okay, thank you. I'm John Tesh with Gib Gerard.
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0: Welcome back to Intelligence for Your Life. John Tesh here with you, learning along with you. And would you like to boost your mood and energy? It's pretty simple. Nutritionists say just drink lemonade. Studies show getting just a few whiffs of citrus over a 10-minute period will boost your mood, your focus, and your energy for hours. That's because the smell triggers the release of energizing norepinephrine. It also improves concentration because the smell of citrus, especially in lemonade, impacts the brain area that controls attention. All right, I'll try it.
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0: 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My name is John Tesh, and here and now I'm going to settle your stomach. If you have acid reflux, and lots of people do, you can keep these things in mind. They come from Professor of Clinical Internal Medicine, Dr. Patricia Raymond, and they'll reduce your bouts of acid reflux and heartburn. First, try to eat... Oh, boy, this is tough for me. Try to eat a smaller dinner. The smaller your portions are, the faster your stomach will digest the food and move it through your system. Larger meals sit in your gut and cause excess acid to build up. Okay, I hear it. If you do eat a larger meal, pop a piece of gum right afterward. Studies show chewing sugar-free gum for 30 minutes after a meal, it will reduce acid reflux. That's because it prompts the production of saliva, and that washes acid away from your esophagus and helps your stomach empty. Good one.
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14: Here's the forecast for Northeast Nebraska. Lows level off around 59 tonight under mainly cloudy skies, easterly winds 5 to 10 miles per hour. Slight chance for storms tomorrow. Daytime highs approaching 82, cloudy skies expected. From the Weatherology Weather Center, I'm meteorologist Jennifer Wojcicki on 97.5 KEXL.
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15: Here's the forecast for Northeast Nebraska. Lows dip down to about 59 tonight under cloudy skies. Southeasterly winds 5 to 10 miles per hour. Cloudy skies expected again tomorrow. Slight chance of thunderstorms. Highs level off around 82. From the Weatherology Weather Center, I'm meteorologist Jennifer Wojcicki on 97.5 KEXL.
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10: Here's the forecast for Northeast Nebraska. Lows dip down to about 59 tonight under cloudy skies. Southeasterly winds 5 to 10 miles per hour. Cloudy skies expected again tomorrow. Slight chance of thunderstorms. Highs level off around 82. From the Weatherology Weather Center, I'm meteorologist Jennifer Wojcicki on 97.5 KEXL.
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9: Here's the forecast for Northeast Nebraska. Lows level off around 59 overnight under overcast skies, southeasterly winds 5 to 10 miles per hour. Cloudy skies expected again Tuesday, slight chance of thunderstorms, high temperatures reach up to 82. From the Weatherology Weather Center, I'm meteorologist Jennifer Wojcicki on 97.5 KEXL.
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10: Here's the forecast for Northeast Nebraska. Chance of thunderstorms overnight. Otherwise, cloudy skies expected. Lows dip down to about 59. Southeasterly winds 5 to 10 miles per hour. Cloudy skies expected again Tuesday. Chance of thunderstorms. Daytime highs approaching 79. From the Weatherology Weather Center, I'm meteorologist Jennifer Wojcicki on 97.5 KEXL.
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6: Here's the forecast for Northeast Nebraska. Chance of thunderstorms overnight, otherwise cloudy skies expected. Lows dip down to about 59, southeasterly winds 5 to 10 miles per hour. Cloudy skies expected again Tuesday, chance of thunderstorms, daytime highs approaching 79. From the Weatherology Weather Center, I'm meteorologist Jennifer Wojcicki on 97.5 KEXL.
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11: Here's the forecast for Northeast Nebraska. Chance of thunderstorms overnight, otherwise cloudy skies. Lows level off around 59, southeast winds 5 to 10 miles per hour. Cloudy skies Tuesday, chance for storms, high temperatures reach up to 79. From the Weatherology Weather Center, I'm meteorologist Jennifer Wojcicki on 97.5 KEXL.
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5: Here's the forecast for Northeast Nebraska. Chance of thunderstorms overnight, otherwise cloudy skies. Lows level off around 59, southeast winds 5 to 10 miles per hour. Cloudy skies Tuesday, chance for storms, high temperatures reach up to 79. From the Weatherology Weather Center, I'm meteorologist Jennifer Wojcicki on 97.5 KEXL.
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7: Here's the forecast for Northeast Nebraska. Daytime highs approaching 79 today under overcast skies with a chance of thunderstorms. Winds out of the southeast, 8 to 15 miles per hour. Mainly cloudy skies expected tonight. Slight chance of thunderstorms. Lows level off around 57. From the Weatherology Weather Center, I'm meteorologist Paul Trombley on 97.5 KEXL.
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8: Today, we'll get some more information on how consumers are holding up, discount chain Dollar General and Ulta Beauty report earnings, and cybersecurity company Palo Alto Networks reports. Kevin Mann, chief investment officer at Henyon & Walsh, says his research indicates the bull market has room to run.
9: This bull market, we're about 3.5 years into it and about 118% higher. Now, I know this time could be different, but if history serves as a guide, markets could continue to move higher, particularly if the AI infrastructure spend continues, and there's no sign that that's slowing anytime soon, and of course the situation in Iran gets resolved and oil prices start to ease.
8: Also coming out today, the job openings and labor turnover survey for the last business day of April. That's your Fox Business Report. I'm Jenny Coselda. Invested in you.
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5: From the WJAG and Norfolk Daily News newsroom, I'm Paul Hughes. Hundreds of classic and modern vehicles are expected to fill downtown Norfolk on Saturday as Norfolk Area Streetcars hosts its 6th annual Car Show for a Cause fundraiser benefiting the Norfolk Veterans Home. The show will take place along Norfolk Avenue in downtown Norfolk. Vehicle registration will be open from 8 to 11 a.m. Saturday. A trophy presentation is scheduled for 3 p.m. Each year, the organization selects a different recipient for proceeds from the event. This year, organizers chose the Norfolk Veterans Home Activities Department in recognition of the nation's 250th birthday and the home's service to veterans. 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
6: Here's the forecast for Northeast Nebraska. Daytime highs approaching 79 today under overcast skies with a chance of thunderstorms. Winds out of the southeast, 8 to 15 miles per hour. Mainly cloudy skies expected tonight. Slight chance of thunderstorms. Lows level off around 57. From the Weatherology Weather Center, I'm meteorologist Paul Trombley on 97.5 KEXL.
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11: 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It's Kylie Wake Up Show from the Burger King of Norfolk Studios in downtown Norfolk. Tuesday, June 2nd. Oh, 2026. Where are you going? Hold on. Moving fast. Slow your roll, right? Journey coming up this hour. Billie Eilish, Bodine's, Christina Aguilera, Justin Timberlake, Charlie XCX. And that'll get us off to a good start. We'll see what our musicians are up to right around 6:47. And what else do we have today? We'll get to some weird news this morning as well. All in a day's work. Good morning, Wake Up Show. It's 97.5 KEXL.
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16: Here's the forecast for Northeast Nebraska. Daytime highs approaching 79 today under overcast skies with a chance of thunderstorms. Winds out of the southeast 8 to 15 miles per hour. Mainly cloudy skies expected tonight. Slight chance of thunderstorms. Lows level off around 57. From the Weatherology Weather Center, I'm meteorologist Paul Trombley on 97.5 KEXL.
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0: Christina, 97.5 KEXL. It's Kylie. 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
11: Here's the forecast for Northeast Nebraska. Daytime highs approaching 79 today under overcast skies with a chance of thunderstorms. Winds out of the southeast 8 to 15 miles per hour. Mainly cloudy skies expected tonight. Slight chance of thunderstorms. Lows level off around 57. From the Weatherology Weather Center, I'm meteorologist Paul Trombley on 97.5 KEXL.
0: 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Thanks to Overhead Door Company and Graham Tire for our latest week on the weather. Music news coming up after Billie Eilish. Who we have after Bodines? It's 97.5 KEXL.

0: 97.5 KEXL, more music and variety with Billie Eilish. It's Kylie Powers. Let's get to our music news for Tuesday, June 2nd. It's true, Taylor Swift is releasing a song this Friday, which will be featured on the upcoming Toy Story 5 soundtrack called I Knew It, I Knew You. It's about Jessie the Cowgirl. So it's going to be a return to Taylor's country roots. Noah Cyrus, that would be Miley's sister, and Frankie Jonas, that would be the other Jonas brother, got matching tattoos. They don't have anything to do with being the forgotten sibling. They are characters they voiced in an animated movie. Charlie XCX's new album will be out for us July 24th. It's called Music, Fashion, Film, and it has singer John Cale, fashion designer Marc Jacobs, and director Martin Scorsese on the cover. Wow! Conan the Big Guns. Justin Bieber surprised a fan by interrupting their birthday celebration at an LA restaurant. Also, the Cadillac from Justin's Peaches video is hitting the auction block. Ariana Grande's video for Hate That I Made You Love Me is a mini horror movie co-starring Justin Long. And finally, Mick Jagger doesn't think the Rolling Stones will get on the road this year, but he hopes it will happen as soon as possible. It's our latest music news on 97.5 KEXL.
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7: From the WJAG and Norfolk Daily News Newsroom, I'm Paul Hughes. The Norfolk City Council has given its thumbs up to LJL Properties for a zoning change from I-1 Light Industrial District to C-2 Central Business District on property at 715 West Norfolk Avenue. City planner Val Grimes said the property is an attached building on the south side of Norfolk Avenue between 7th and 8th Streets.
8: They are requesting this to become C2, mainly because they would like, it's a two-story building, they'd like to do residential apartments above, which is outright permitted in C2 on the second story above, remain commercial on the ground floor. And it does fill up the lot completely, so it actually fits C2 zoning better because they don't have any place for on-property, on-site parking either.
7: The council voted unanimously to change the zoning on all three readings. With under 3 weeks to go before the Great American Comedy Festival, organizers continue to add more comedic acts for their lineup. Festival organizers have announced that Stephanie Weir will be joining Bluebird Improv for its performance at the Johnny Carson Theater Friday, June 19th. One of the most renowned performers in Second City history, Weir spent 5.5 seasons on Mad TV. Tickets for the festival are on sale at greatamericancomedyfestival.com. That's news from the WJAG and Norfolk Daily News newsroom. For those stories and more, go to WJAG.com.
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4: I don't know if I should do this, but I did come across a list of really good excuses if you want to leave work early. I know, do we start the day off with that kind of mindset? Have you even gotten to work yet? I did. But you know what? Maybe a pipe bust in my house. And I might have to leave. I'm going to give you some of these coming up in our Strange But True News. We'll do that in 7:17, plus the best music and variety with Katy Perry, Jackson Brown, Love, Olivia Rodrigo, Bengals, Jordan Sparks, Glass Animals, Bruno. 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
14: 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So what are the ingredients we need to make new friends? 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So pick a place like a coffee shop, gym, or a dog park and start going there on a regular basis and see what happens. Another ingredient for connection is similarity. People often feel an instant rapport with others who share similar interests. In fact, when people engage in an activity together, it creates another ingredient for connection, which is called resonance. That occurs when people have a shared experience. And all these things apply to romantic relationships too. 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I'm John Tesh with today's Intelligence for Your Life Minute.
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2: Here's the forecast for Northeast Nebraska. Daytime highs approaching 79 today under overcast skies with a chance of thunderstorms. Winds out of the southeast, 8 to 15 miles per hour. Mainly cloudy skies expected tonight. Slight chance of thunderstorms. Lows level off around 57. From the Weatherology Weather Center, I'm meteorologist Paul Trombley on 97.5 KEXL.

0: 97.5 KEXL, more music and variety. It's Kylie, good morning, wake up show. It's Guitar Strange Butcher News for Tuesday, June 2nd. If you're not to work yet, don't let this stop you, but if you are at work or you get to work and you decide you need to leave, here are some excuses. Today's National Leave Work Early Day, and you should probably celebrate. So, some good excuses that might do the trick. I don't take this lightly because I am always afraid that if I use one of these excuses, karma's going to come back and it's actually going to happen. So, to each their own. Beware. However, some good excuses if you want to leave. A pipe burst at your house. Your dog ate something questionable. My dog does that quite often. You broke a tooth. Uh-oh. How are you going to prove it, though? Your car broke down. And your physical is taking longer than expected. Some of them are a little bit odd. So weird, they just might work. National Leave Work Early Day today. In other strange but true news, a study suggests that burned out, stressed out employees are turning down higher paying promotions because they don't want to deal with all the added stress and anxiety that comes with it. Sometimes it's not worth it, is it? Have you ever turned down a higher paying job? And finally, in today's strange but true news, police in Pennsylvania have temporarily hired a lost chicken after they rescued it. It was blocking traffic and being indecisive as to whether or not to cross the road. So after the foul play, the officers did take it into custody and temporarily nicknamed it Lieutenant McQuail. Turns out it's just a fancy chicken. I don't know if they found the owners yet or if they now have a new lieutenant on the staff. But either way, foul play. Foul play. That's our strange but true news for today. We'll do more tomorrow and maybe more just, you know, coming up. Never know how weird it's going to get. We'll see. It's 97.5 KEXL. The day is young, my friend.
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9: With a look at sports, I'm Pat Cavay. The Norfolk Junior Legion baseball teams hit the field Sunday as they concluded tournament play down in the Omaha metro area. Starting with juniors play, Iverson Sanchez collected three hits and three RBIs in four plate appearances, as Norfolk Elkhorn Valley Bank picked up a 9-6 win over Wave Junior Legion of Waverly to finish 1-3 at the Elkhorn Northwood Bat Tournament. On the senior side, Carter Wallnoffer was a perfect 4-for-4 at the plate with four RBIs, while Max Magnuson pitched a perfect game with eight strikeouts as Norfolk Motor Company shut out Millard Sox Gold 13-0 to finish 2-1 at the Omaha South Tournament. In Legion action from yesterday, starting with juniors play, Crofton down Pierce 9-1. Equity Bank of Pender cruised by Takema Herman 12-4. Hardington defeated Plainview 5-2. It was South Sioux City beating Ponca 4-1. Wayne Rolling Hills Supply smoked Wakefield 21-1. And West Point shut out Lakeview Bank of the Valley 15-0. In seniors action, Crofton came out the 7-3 win over Pierce. Equity Bank of Pender down Takema Herman 4-1. Hardington cruised by Plainview 12-5. Wayne Rolling Hill Supply shut out Wakefield 10-0. And West Point escaped Lakeview Bank of the Valley 5-4. The high school soccer season ended in mid-May, but several Northeast Nebraska athletes found themselves as part of Omaha World Herald's All-Nebraska teams released yesterday. Starting with the girls, Molly Gock of Columbus earned second-team honors, while Norfolk Cheyenne Olson, Harper Fossum, and Kendall Dennis were all honorable mention Class A selections. Over in Class B, Tanner Schultz and Emily Cavan of SCOTUS Central Catholic were both second-team honorees, while teammates Hannah Heinrich, Kayla Hoffman, Kate Hoffman, and Maya Foreman, along with Madison Gordon and Cameron Dries of Luthan High Norfolk Catholic, were named honorable mention. On the boys' side, Norfolk's Isidro Rosas was a second-team honoree, while teammates Isaiah Wapplehorst, Vidal Aguirre, Gavin Bloom, and Sebastian Lugo earned honorable mention status for Class A. McLean Bailey, Andy Padilla, Eli McGuire, Devin Reedmiller, and Aiden Mears of SCOTUS Central Catholic were named honorable mention for Class B. On our local and area sports counter for today, both the Norfolk Legion baseball teams welcome Lincoln Southeast for action. Juniors start play at 5, while the seniors take the field at 7:30. That's a look at sports. I'm Pat Cavay.
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1: 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Wake up show. 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
10: Here's the forecast for Northeast Nebraska. Daytime highs approaching 79 today under overcast skies with a chance of thunderstorms. Winds out of the southeast, 8 to 15 miles per hour. Mainly cloudy skies expected tonight. Slight chance of thunderstorms. Lows level off around 57. From the Weatherology Weather Center, I'm meteorologist Paul Frombly on 97.5 KEXL.
1: Latest peak on the weather thanks to Davis and Kazmaier Chiropractic. Coming

0: part of a better variety, 97.5 KEXL. It's Kylie. Good morning. Tuesday, June 2nd. Let's get to our entertainment news. Is 96-year-old Clint Eastwood retired? His son Kyle said he is in an interview from November of last year that's been circulating this week. Clint's last movie was 2024's Juror No. 2. It's official. Taylor Swift is releasing a song this Friday for the Toy Story 5 soundtrack called I Knew It, I Knew You. It's about the cowgirl Jessie, so it's going to be a return to Taylor's country roots. If you like the Puppy Bowl, a soccer version called LG Channel's World Pup will premiere June 10th. You can watch 48 rescue pups play soccer on any LG smart TV or online. The World Pup. A Gene Wilder biopic is in the works, and people are already calling on them to cast. Do you know who? Jeremy Allen White. His little doppelganger. Turns out the legal drama between Blake Lively and Justin Baldoni is not completely over yet. 2 weeks after we thought they settled, she apparently is going back to court to ask him to pay for legal fees. By making more legal fees. And one thing that is over, Euphoria. Yes, it is officially over. The season 3 finale made it pretty clear. But if you're still holding out hope for more, just stop now, probably. Euphoria, done. That's our latest entertainment news on 97.5 KEXL.
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8: From the WJAG and Norfolk Daily News Newsroom, I'm Paul Hughes. The U.S. Department of Agriculture's Farm Service Agency has announced eligible landowners have until August 31st to review and consider base acre increases on farms enrolled in the agriculture risk coverage and price loss coverage programs as authorized by provisions included in the Working Families Tax Cuts Act. ARC and PLC are cornerstone commodity safety net programs that provide financial protection to farmers when market prices or revenues decline. FSA has begun notifying eligible landowners that base allocation summaries outlining potential base acre updates are available to review. The 19th annual Land and Boss Memorial Bicycle Rodeo is set for Saturday in Norfolk. The event is held in memory of Land and Boss, Dave Boss's son, who was struck and killed by a vehicle while on his scooter in 2007. Appearing on the WJAG Morning News, Dave Boss said representatives of then Faith Regional Health Services approached him about starting the event.
9: They talked about doing a trauma awareness event, and using Landon's name as the memorial for that. And so ever since then, we've been doing this event and trying to promote safety with kids, teaching them the rules of the road, trying to get every one of them to put a helmet on when they ride their bike.
8: The event will be held on Saturday from 9 to noon at the Norfolk Pedal Park, west of the Norfolk Family YMCA. That's news from the WJAG and Norfolk Daily News newsroom. For those stories and more, go to WJAG.com.
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Coming up this Saturday, Landon Bus Memorial Bicycle Rodeo, 9 to noon. It's a fun, free family event at the Norfolk Pedal Park, which is just west of the Norfolk YMCA. Tons of informative things to make sure our kids stay safe on the roads, whether it's time to teach them or maybe re-educate ourselves. Parents, grandparents, bring the kids, bring their bikes, bring their helmets, and they can learn the rules of the road. They can get their bike license, which is fun. Make sure their helmets are properly fitted. And not only do the obstacle course and all of that, but Culver's is going to have goodies. The LifeNet helicopter is going to be there. Fire trucks. The State Patrol safety simulators. 9 to noon this Saturday. Norfolk Pedal Park. More details on that. KEFL.com. Pick it up.

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5: Here is Angie with Wonder World. Angie, good morning.
11: Good morning.
5: Okay, you and I were just talking about thunderstorms and some hail. We've had a little of that in the area here, and that's a good time of the year to have you guys out. Hopefully not under those circumstances, but if so, you guys can help out.
11: Yeah, 100%. Nobody wants hail, right? We don't want hail. Mm-hmm. But when it does happen, just keep in mind, you really want to think about local. You really want to think about, walking through somebody's door, somebody that's going to be there for the follow-up. And if that's us, that's amazing. But just keep it local. They're going to take care of you. But we can roofs, windows, doors, siding, all
5: check them all out and get a number, too, instead of taking the telemarketer's word for it. 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It's got to be close to 50 now, the folks at Window World. And so, if there ever is an issue, you guys are always going to be there to back up your work.
11: You want to talk about 50. We are going to be celebrating that. So,
5: she doesn't look a day over 30, ladies and gentlemen.
11: Right.
5: 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But it's a It's a good. 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
0: 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Craving a juicy steak, mouth-watering burger, or crispy chicken? Just a short drive. Plainview is closer than you think. Mary's Restaurant. Why eat at home?
2: With a look at sports, I'm Pat Cavay. The Norfolk Junior Legion baseball teams hit the field Sunday as they concluded tournament play down in the Omaha metro area. Starting with juniors play, Iverson Sanchez collected three hits and three RBIs in four plate appearances as Norfolk Elkhorn Valley Bank picked up a 9-6 win over Wave Junior Legion of Waverly to finish 1-3 at the Elkhorn Northwood Bat Tournament. On the senior side, Carter Walnoffer was a perfect 4-for-4 at the plate with four RBIs, while Max Magnuson pitched a perfect game with eight strikeouts as Norfolk Motor Company shut out Millard Sox Gold 13-0 to finish 2-1 at the Omaha South Tournament. In Legion action from yesterday, starting with juniors play, Crofton down Pierce 9-1. Equity Bank of Pender cruised by Takema Herman 12-4. Hardington defeated Plainview 5-2. It was South Sioux City beating Ponca 4-1. Wayne Rolling Hills Supply smoked Wakefield 21-1. And West Point shut out Lakeview Bank of the Valley 15-0. In seniors action, Crofton came out with a 7-3 win over Pierce. Equity Bank of Pender down Takema Herman 4-1. Hardington cruised by Plainview 12-5. Wayne Rolling Hill Supply shut out Wakefield 10-0. And West Point escaped Lakeview Bank of the Valley 5-4. The high school soccer season ended in mid-May, but several Northeast Nebraska athletes found themselves as part of Omaha World Herald's All-Nebraska teams released yesterday. Starting with the girls, Molly Gock of Columbus earned second-team honors, while Norfolk Cheyenne Olson, Harper Fossum, and Kendall Dennis were all honorable mention Class A selections. Over in Class B, Tanner Schultz and Emily Cavan of SCOTUS Central Catholic were both second-team honorees, while teammates Hannah Heinrich, Kayla Hoffman, Kate Hoffman, and Maya Foreman, along with Madison Gordon and Cameron Dries of Luthan High Norfolk Catholic were named honorable mention. On the boys' side, Norfolk's Isidro Rosas was a second-team honoree, while teammates Isaiah Wapplehorst, Vidal Aguirre, Gavin Bloom, and Sebastian Lugo earned honorable mention status for Class A. McLean Bailey, Andy Padilla, Eli McGuire, Devin Reedmiller, and Aiden Mears of SCOTUS Central Catholic were named honorable mention for Class B. On our local and area sports counter for today, both the Norfolk Legion baseball teams welcome Lincoln Southeast for action. Juniors start play at 5, while the seniors take the field at 7:30. That's a look at sports. I'm Pat Cavay.
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8: Here's the forecast for Northeast Nebraska. Overcast today with a chance for storms. High of 79, southeast winds 8 to 15 miles per hour. Mainly cloudy tonight, slight chance for storms. Lows dip down to about 57. Overcast skies tomorrow, chance of thunderstorms. High temperatures reach up to 81. From the Weatherology Weather Center, I'm meteorologist Paul Frombly on 97.5 KEXL.
3: Upper 60s right now in downtown Norfolk at the KEXL studios. 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

0: Dion Ferris. I know. On 97.5 KEXL, it's Kylie. Speaking of song titles, the new one for the upcoming Toy Story movie that Taylor Swift did, it's called I Knew It, I Knew You. It's going to be a song about Jessie the cowgirl. That's her phrase. I knew it. Right? Joan Cusack? Oh, gosh. So excited. I got a little teary-eyed the other day when I heard that. Yeah, I know. I'm like that. I cry when I think of Toy Story. And then I heard Taylor Swift was doing an original song for Toy Story. And I'm getting a little sweaty-eyed right now thinking about it. Such a special movie franchise. So anyway, yes, it's official. Taylor Swift in Toy Story. I knew it! I knew it! I Know You. That's the name of the song. Comes out on Friday. I wonder if we get to play it. Oh, I'll play a snippet for you at least once I get my sticky little fingers on it. It's Kylie coming up. We have Billy Idol, Clean Bandit, Almost Monday, Natasha Bedingfield, Tonic, and more. It's 97.5 KEXL.
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Bringing it back, Hot in the City, Billy Idol. 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Gosh, I love it. Here's Clean Bandit, 97.5 KEXL.

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9: Here's the forecast for Northeast Nebraska. Overcast today with a chance for storms. High of 79, southeast winds 8 to 15 miles per hour. Mainly cloudy tonight, slight chance for storms. Lows dip down to about 57. Overcast skies tomorrow, chance of thunderstorms. High temperatures reach up to 81. From the Weatherology Weather Center, I'm meteorologist Paul Frombly on 97.5 KEXL.
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So Frankie Jonas, the other Jonas brother that's not in the Jonas Brothers, but he's actually literally a brother. He got a matching tattoo with Noah Cyrus, who's Miley's younger sister. Not because they're like the forgotten siblings, but because they actually had a role in a movie together. So that's really cute. Hey, I'm going to go. 10 to 10's next. Michael J's in a 2. Don't miss out on your big deal of the day today. 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Bye-bye.

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9: From the WJAG and Norfolk Daily News Newsroom, I'm Paul Hughes. The Norfolk City Council has given its thumbs up to LJL Properties for a zoning change from I-1 Light Industrial District to C-2 Central Business District on property at 715 West Norfolk Avenue. City Planner Val Grimes said the property is an attached building on the south side of Norfolk Avenue between 7th and 8th Streets.
10: They are requesting this to become C-2 mainly because they would like, it's a two-story building, they'd like to do residential apartments above, which is outright permitted. In C2 on the second story above, remain commercial on the ground floor, and it does fill up the lot completely, so it actually fits C2 zoning better because they don't have any place for on-property, on-site parking either.
9: The council voted unanimously to change the zoning on all three readings. The U.S. Department of Agriculture's Farm Service Agency has announced eligible landowners have until August 31st to review and consider base acre increases on farms enrolled in the Agriculture Risk Coverage and Price Loss Coverage programs. ARC and PLC are cornerstone commodity safety net programs that provide financial protection to farmers when market prices or revenues decline. FSA has begun notifying eligible landowners that base allocation summaries outlining potential base acre updates are available to review. The 19th annual Land and Boss Memorial Bicycle Rodeo is set for Saturday in Norfolk. The event is held in memory of Land and Boss, Dave Boss's son, who was struck and killed by a vehicle while on his scooter in 2007. Dave Boss said representatives of then Faith Regional Health Services approached him about starting the event.
11: They talked about doing a trauma awareness event and using Landon's name as the memorial for that. And so ever since then, we've been doing this event and trying to promote safety with kids, teaching them the rules of the road, trying to get every one of them to put a helmet on when they ride their bike.
9: The event will be held on Saturday from 9 to noon at the Norfolk Pedal Park, west of the Norfolk Family YMCA.
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13: Here's the forecast for Northeast Nebraska. Overcast today with a chance for storms. High of 79, southeast winds 8 to 15 miles per hour. Mainly cloudy tonight, slight chance for storms. Lows dip down to about 57. Overcast skies tomorrow, chance of thunderstorms. High temperatures reach up to 81. From the Weatherology Weather Center, I'm meteorologist Paul Frombly on 97.5 KEXL.
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10: Here's the forecast for Northeast Nebraska. Overcast today with a chance for storms. High of 79, southeast winds 8 to 15 miles per hour. Mainly cloudy tonight, slight chance for storms. Lows dip down to about 57. Overcast skies tomorrow, chance of thunderstorms. High temperatures reach up to 81. From the Weatherology Weather Center, I'm meteorologist Paul Frombly on 97.5 KEXL.
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12: Here's the forecast for Northeast Nebraska. Overcast today with a chance for storms. High of 79, southeast winds 8 to 15 miles per hour. Mainly cloudy tonight. Slight chance for storms. Lows dip down to about 57. Overcast skies tomorrow. Chance of thunderstorms. High temperatures reach up to 81. From the Weatherology Weather Center, I'm meteorologist Paul Frombly on 97.5 KEXL.
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9: Here's the forecast for Northeast Nebraska. Overcast today with a chance for storms. High of 79, southeast winds 8 to 15 miles per hour. Mainly cloudy tonight, slight chance for storms. Lows dip down to about 57. Overcast skies tomorrow. Chance of thunderstorms. High temperatures reach up to 81. From the Weatherology Weather Center, I'm meteorologist Paul Frombly on 97.5 KEXL.
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11: From the WJAG and Norfolk Daily News Newsroom, I'm Bill Seifert. Five American cruise ship passengers exposed to hantavirus are leaving a Nebraska quarantine facility. U.S. health officials say they will complete monitoring at home after remaining symptom-free. They arrived in Nebraska 3 weeks ago following a hantavirus outbreak on a South Atlantic cruise. 13 cases, including 3 deaths, are linked to the ship. There have been no U.S. cases connected to the ship, and the risk remains low. Federal officials arranged non-commercial travel with biocontainment measures for the 5 passengers. A Norfolk City Council has given its thumbs up to LGL Properties for a zoning change from L1, Light Industrial District, to C2, Central Business District, on property at 715 West Norfolk Avenue. City Planner Val Grimes said the property is an attached building on the south side of Norfolk Avenue between 7th and 8th Street.
12: They are requesting this to become C2, mainly because they would like, it's a two-story building, they'd like to do residential apartments above, which is outright permitted in C2 on the second story above, remain commercial on the ground floor, and it does fill up the lot completely, so it actually fits C2 zoning better because they don't have any place for on-property, on-site parking either.
11: The council voted unanimously to change the zoning on all three readings. A change from July to the cooler month of June, plus a full three-day lineup of events with new activities and old favorites, will make up this year's Pilger Days. The event will be Friday through Sunday. The Norfolk Daily News reports the celebration will include the Pilger Days Alumni Banquet and Pilger Migration, two street dances, firefighter water fights, and Twisted Torque car show, and more. That's news from the WJAG and Norfolk Daily News Newsroom. I'm Bill Seifert. For these stories and more, go to WJAG.com.
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9: Here's the forecast for Northeast Nebraska. Overcast today with a chance for storms. High of 79, southeast winds 8 to 15 miles per hour. Mainly cloudy tonight, slight chance for storms. Lows dip down to about 57. Overcast skies tomorrow. Chance of thunderstorms. High temperatures reach up to 81. From the Weatherology Weather Center, I'm meteorologist Paul Frombly on 97.5 KEXL.
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14: Here's the forecast for Northeast Nebraska. Chance of thunderstorms today, otherwise overcast. Highs around 79, southeast winds 8 to 15 miles per hour. Slight chance for storms tonight, lows dip down to about 57. Mainly cloudy skies expected. From the Weatherology Weather Center, I'm meteorologist Jennifer Wojcicki on 97.5 KEXL.
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5: 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Weather.
6: Here's the forecast for Northeast Nebraska. Chance of thunderstorms today, otherwise overcast. Highs around 79, southeast winds 8 to 15 miles per hour. Slight chance for storms tonight, lows dip down to about 57. Mainly cloudy skies expected. From the Weatherology Weather Center, I'm meteorologist Jennifer Wojcicki on 97.5 KEXL.
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1: So we're always talking about the need for social connection, right? 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So what are the ingredients we need to make new friends? First, you need proximity, meaning you need to be near other people. According to psychologist Dr. Ram Brofman, author of Click, The Magic of Instant Connections, we tend to befriend people who seem familiar to us. So pick a place like a coffee shop, gym, or a dog park and start going there on a regular basis and see what happens. Another ingredient for connection is similarity. 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
5: Weather.
6: Here's the forecast. East Nebraska. Slight chance for storms this afternoon. Otherwise, overcast. High of 79. Southeasterly winds 10 to 15 miles per hour. Mainly cloudy skies expected. Tonight, slight chance for storms. Lows level off around 57. From the Weatherology Weather Center, I'm meteorologist Jennifer Wojcicki on 97.5 KEXL.
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6: 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June 12th and 13th.
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12: Here's the forecast for Northeast Nebraska. Slight chance for storms this afternoon, otherwise overcast. High of 79, southeasterly winds 10 to 15 miles per hour. Mainly cloudy skies expected. Tonight, slight chance for storms, lows level off around 57. From the Weatherology Weather Center, I'm meteorologist Jennifer Wojcicki on 97.5 KEXL.
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0: It's Def Leppard on 97.5 KEXL, the station playing the 80s, 90s, 2K today on your Tuesday afternoon as we bring it to you from the Burger King of Norfolk Studios. 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
9: Here's the forecast for Northeast Nebraska. Slight chance for storms this afternoon, otherwise overcast. High of 79, southeasterly winds 10 to 15 miles per hour. Mainly cloudy skies expected. Tonight, slight chance for storms. Lows level off around 57. From the Weatherology Weather Center, I'm meteorologist Jennifer Wojcicki on 97.5 KEXL.
0: 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Slight chance for scattered showers early in the day. 81 on Thursday. Scattered thunderstorms likely. Norfolk area checking in 75.

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0: There you go. It's David Guetta with BB Rexha. I'm good. 97.5 KEXL, the station playing the 80s, 90s toucan today on your Tuesday afternoon. Hey, did you hear about the new app that turns your texts into traveling birds? We'll have that for you coming up. Also, Dottie the Dolphin dies at the age of 39. And a record-breaking parade of classic cars in Oklahoma. Those details coming up. I've got Mr. Big on the way. 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

0: It's Whitney on 97.5 KEXL, the station playing the 80s, 90s toucan today on your Tuesday afternoon as we bring it to you from the Burger King of Norfolk Studios. Hopefully it's a good one for you. Hey, coming up, a new app that turns your texts into traveling birds. Now, what's that about? Details around 3:20. Also, Dottie the Dolphin dies at the age of 39. And a record-breaking parade of classic cars in Oklahoma. That's all coming up for you. Plus, 2026 Northeast Nebraska All-Star Football Classic, free passes to hand out. 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
5: 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The analysis examined infrastructure, public utilities, housing availability, and other conditions affecting the area. 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For 5 decades, Northeast Nebraskans have been enjoying their morning coffee with a copy of the WJAG Newsgram. WJAG published its first issue of the 5 days a week free daily flyer on June 1st, 1976, which still offers a quick look at news, sports, weather, and birthdays. 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
8: From the WJAG and Norfolk Daily News Newsroom, I'm Bill Seifert. Disability Rights Nebraska, a private nonprofit organization that advocates with and for people with disabilities and is the designated protection and advocacy organization for Nebraska, is encouraging public comment on its fiscal year 2027 focus areas and objectives. According to the Norfolk Daily News, public comments may be provided in person at the organization's upcoming board meeting from 11 to 11:30 a.m. on Saturday, June 20th at the Norfolk Arts Center. Comments may also be made online at disabilityrightsnebraska.org beginning Monday, June 22nd. A grains and oil seeds analyst says Argentina's plan to reduce export taxes could put U.S. ag commodities at a competitive disadvantage. Mark Rosenbaum with Terran told Brownfield the country will gradually reduce its levies on corn and soybeans through 2028.
9: The Argentina farmer would see a bit higher price domestically, which probably incentivizes a bit of an area response, which was probably going to push down global prices for those products a bit. So the full value of that benefit to the Argentina farmer will get eroded a little bit by slightly lower international prices, which would affect, I think would be the primary effect on U.S. producers, is a bit lower global prices because of the extra supply.
8: Rosenbaum added American farmers should focus on lowering their cost of production to improve their bottom line. The Elkhorn Valley Museum has announced that it has expanded its hours for the summer. Now through the Labor Day weekend, the museum will be open on Sundays from 1 to 5 to accommodate summer travelers as well as families and local residents looking for weekend activities. That's news from the WJAG and Norfolk Daily News Newsroom. I'm Bill Seifert. For these stories and more, go to WJAG.com.
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10: Here's the forecast for Northeast Nebraska. Slight chance for storms this afternoon, otherwise overcast. High of 79, southeasterly winds 10 to 15 miles per hour. Mainly cloudy skies expected. Tonight, slight chance for storms. Lows level off around 57. From the Weatherology Weather Center, I'm meteorologist Jennifer Wojcicki on 97.5 KEXL.
0: And I got the latest forecast at KEXL.com. Low 80s tomorrow on Wednesday. Slight chance for scattered showers early in the day. Otherwise, cloudy skies. 81. Chance for scattered thunderstorms on Thursday. Norfolk area 75 at SZA on 97.5 KEXL.

was number one from Michael back in 1988. The Way You Make Me Feel on 97.5 KEXL. More music, more variety. Hey, did you hear about the new app that turns your texts into traveling birds? Details coming up for you. 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

0: American Authors, Best Day of My Life, 97.5 KEXL. More music, more variety on your Tuesday afternoon. Hey, did you hear about Roost Social? It's the quirky new app that's bringing back the romance of old-fashioned letters by turning your messages into digital birds that fly to your friends. Instead of landing instantly like a text, each note takes real time, sometimes hours or days based on the distance between you and your recipient. And the speed of the bird carrying it. You know, different bird types cruise at different speeds, so a message from Chicago to London feels more like sending a postcard than firing off a DM. Users can't collect and train these virtual birds, adding a game-like twist. Yeah, it's a new app that turns your texts into traveling birds. And Dottie the dolphin dies at the age of 39. Dottie, the long-term resident dolphin at SeaWorld San Diego, has died at the age of 39. Born at SeaWorld Orlando and moved to California in 1999, Dottie was the first dolphin to undergo dialysis and kidney stone removal in 2010. Now, SeaWorld shared that Dottie had developed acute kidney failure due to complications from kidney stones. Dottie the dolphin dies at the age of 39. And, you know, a parade in Tulsa, Oklahoma set a new Guinness World Record with 3,596 classic cars, surpassing the previous record by 1,105 vehicles. This event, part of the Route 66 Capitol Cruise celebrating the centennial of the iconic highway, took place on Monday. Participants included drivers from 42 states as well as Canada and France. A record-breaking parade of classic cars in Oklahoma. Coming up, we'll check in with the forecast, Benson Boone and Phil Collins on 97.5 KEXL.
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10: Here's the forecast for Northeast Nebraska. Slight chance of thunderstorms this afternoon, otherwise cloudy skies. Highs level off around 79, southeasterly winds 10 to 15 miles per hour. Slight chance of thunderstorms tonight, lows around 59, mainly cloudy skies. From the Weatherology Weather Center, I'm meteorologist Jennifer Wojcicki on 97.5 KEXL.
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0: Mark Cohn walking in Memphis on 97.5 KEXL, 80s, 90s, 2K today on your Tuesday drive time as we bring it to you from the Burger King of Norfolk Studios. Hopefully you're doing well. Hey, check out the Landon Bosch Memorial Bicycle Rodeo. It's coming up this Saturday from 9 a.m. until 12 noon. A free family event at the Norfolk Pedal Park, 405 West Benjamin Avenue in Norfolk. Bike safety inspections. You can learn about the rules of the road. Obstacle course, helmet fitting. There's bike licensing. LifeNet helicopter on hand. State Patrol safety simulators. Also, Norfolk fire truck on display. Safety demonstrations and treats from Culver's. All part of the event. And that event coming up this Saturday from 9 a.m. until 12 noon. The Landon Bosch Memorial Bicycle Rodeo. It's at the Norfolk Pedal Park here in Norfolk. Hey, stick around. Phil Collins on the way. Nikki Yore and a whole lot more on 97.5 KEXL.
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0: It's Nikki Orr on 97.5 KEXL. More music, more variety. Michael J. Tuesday Drive Time as we bring it to you from the Burger King of Norfolk Studios. 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Hey, it's official. Taylor Swift is part of the Toy Story franchise. Yeah, Taylor Swift is releasing a song on Friday for the Toy Story 5 soundtrack. Details coming up for you. And I know what we're going to do. 2026 Northeast Nebraska All-Star Football Classic. 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
6: The Christian Cross Festival returns to Skyview Lake this Saturday for its 22nd year, featuring a full day of live music, family activities, ministry opportunities, and nationally known Christian artists. 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The Norfolk City Council approved a resolution authorizing the submission of a redevelopment study for South Norfolk to the Norfolk Planning Commission for review and recommendation. The analysis examined infrastructure, public utilities, housing availability, and other conditions affecting the area. 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For 5 decades, Northeast Nebraskans have been enjoying their morning coffee with a copy of the WJAG Newsgram. WJAG published its first issue of the 5 days a week free daily flyer on June 1st, 1976, which still offers a quick look at news, sports, weather, and birthdays. 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
9: Here's the forecast for Northeast Nebraska. Slight chance of thunderstorms this afternoon, otherwise cloudy skies. Highs level off around 79, southeasterly winds 10 to 15 miles per hour. Slight chance of thunderstorms tonight, lows around 59, mainly cloudy skies. From the Weatherology Weather Center, I'm meteorologist Jennifer Wojcicki on 97.5 KEXL.
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always sounds good. Charlie Puth, attention on 97.5 KEXL. Inside the four, Michael J. Tuesday Drive Time as we bring it to you from the Burger King of Norfolk Studios. 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

Time to go with Jake Giles Band, Freeze Frame on 97.5 KEXL. More music, more variety. Hey, it's official. Taylor Swift is part of the Toy Story franchise. Details coming up for you. Got Dua Lipa on the way, also Jay Sean, and a whole lot more. Olivia Rodrigo on 97.5 KEXL.

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0: Levitating Dua Lipa on 97.5 KEXL. More music, more variety on your Tuesday drive time. And Dua Lipa and Callum Turner have married in an intimate ceremony at London's old Marylebone Town Hall, which is a wedding venue to the stars. That's right, recording artist Dua Lipa tying the knot over the weekend. And hey, it's official. Taylor Swift is part of the Toy Story franchise. She wrote an original song for the Toy Story 5 soundtrack called I Knew It, I Knew You. It's out Friday. Taylor reunited with collaborator Jack Antonoff for this one, and it'll be a return to her country roots. The song is inspired by, quote, rootin' tootin' cowgirl Jessie's ongoing journey in Toy Story 5 that began back in Toy Story 2. Of course, it wouldn't be a Taylor Swift release without variations. On her website, she was selling 3 collector's edition CDs, the single, an acoustic version, and a piano version, each with different artwork. They sold out pretty much immediately. And hang on, I've got Jay Sean on the way. Also, Dave Matthews Band coming up for you.
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0: $6 million, the highest level since May 2024, and signaling steady demand for labor in our view. The Dow closed up 230 points at 51,308. The NASDAQ closed up 7 points at 27,094. And the S&P 500 closed up 10 points at 7,610. In commodity markets, the price of crude oil was up $1.42 at $93.60. And the spot price of gold was up $10.60 at $4,516.90. In stocks of local interest, Archer Daniels, 82.46, down 0.16. Conagra Brands, 12.86, down 0.25. McDonald's, 276.36, up 2.11. Merck & Co., 115.65, up 0.48. Microsoft, 441.31, down 19.21. Nucor, 258.46, up 6.97. PepsiCo, 142, up 0.48. Pfizer Incorporated, 25.55, down 0.08. Tyson Foods, 59.59, down 0.34. Union Pacific, 264.68, up 1.18. Walmart, 113.06, down 1.54. Apple Incorporated, 315.20, up 8.89. 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Fastenal, 44.73, up 0.74. And Medtronic PLC, 73.75, down 0.23. 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
2: Here's the forecast for Northeast Nebraska. Slight chance of thunderstorms this afternoon, otherwise cloudy skies. Highs level off around 79, southeasterly winds 10 to 15 miles per hour. Slight chance of thunderstorms tonight, lows around 59, mainly cloudy skies. From the Weatherology Weather Center, I'm meteorologist Jennifer Wojcicki on 97.5 KEXL.
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It's Dave Matthews Band Crush on 97.5 KEXL, 80s, 90s, 2K. And today, Michael J. Tuesday Drive Times, we bring it to you from the Burger King of Norfolk Studios. We've got the new one from Teddy Swims on the way. It's Tina Turner.

0: There you go. It's Tina on 97.5 KEXL, the station playing the 80s, 90s Toucan today on your Tuesday drive time as we bring it to you from the Burger King of Norfolk Studios. 2026 Northeast Nebraska All-Star Football Classic coming up 1 week from Friday on the 12th. Veterans Memorial Field in Norfolk, kickoff 7 p.m. And our caller Wyatt Dial of West Point last hour picked up a couple of free passes to the event coming up on Friday, June 12th. Wyatt Dial of West Point, a winner of two free passes to the 2026 Northeast Nebraska All-Star Football Classic, that event on Friday, June 12th. More chances to win coming up next hour. And stick around, the new one from Teddy Swims on the way next.
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0: Yeah, I like that one. Teddy Swims, Mr. Know-It-All, 97.5 KEXL, 80s, 90s, Toucan Today on your Tuesday drive time. 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We'll see you there on Saturday from 8 to 3. The 6th Annual Car Show for a Cause in downtown Norfolk. It's coming up on Saturday. Hey, don't forget Cruise Night this Friday night with Norfolk Area Streetcars. 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
8: From the WJAG and Norfolk Daily News Newsroom, I'm Bill Seifert. The Norfolk City Council has given its thumbs up to LGL Properties for a zoning change from L1 Light Industrial District to C2 Central Business District on property at 715 West Norfolk Avenue. City Planner Val Grimes said the property is an attached building on the south side of Norfolk Avenue between 7th and 8th Streets.
9: They are requesting this to become C2, mainly because they would like, it's a two-story building, they'd like to do residential apartments above, which is outright permitted in C2 on the second story above, remain commercial on the ground floor. And it does fill up the lot completely, so it actually fits C2 zoning better because they don't have any place for on-property, on-site parking either.
8: The council voted unanimously to change the zoning on all three readings. The U.S. Department of Agriculture's Farm Service Agency has announced eligible landowners have until August 31st to review and consider base acre increases on farms enrolled in the agriculture risk coverage and price loss coverage programs as authorized by provisions included in the Working Families Tax Cuts Act. A change from July to the cooler month of June, plus a full 3-day lineup of events with new activities and old favorites, will make up this year's Pilger Days. The event will be held Friday through Sunday. The Norfolk Daily News reports the celebration will include the Pilger Days alumni banquet and Pilger migration, 2 street dances, firefighter water fights, and Twisted Torque car show, and more. That's news from the WJAG and Norfolk Daily News Newsroom. I'm Bill Seifert. For these stories and more, go to WJAG.com.
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10: Here's the forecast for Northeast Nebraska. Slight chance of thunderstorms this afternoon, otherwise cloudy skies. Highs level off around 79, southeasterly winds 10 to 15 miles per hour. Slight chance of thunderstorms tonight, lows around 59, mainly cloudy skies. From the Weatherology Weather Center, I'm meteorologist Jennifer Wojcicki on 97.5 KEXL.
0: 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Norfolk area checking in 77.
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It's Portugal the Man. Feel it still as we kick off the 5 o'clock hour. Hey, what's going on? Michael J. Tuesday Drive Time. Got Katy Perry, Michelle Branch, and David Bowie lined up for you. And more free passes to hand out to the 2026 Northeast Nebraska All-Star Football Classic. 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

it's Katy Perry on 97.5 KEXL, Inside the 5, Michael J, Tuesday Drive Time. And hey, did you hear about the new app that turns your texts into traveling birds? We'll have that for you coming up, plus Michelle Branch and David Bowie. 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

0: It's David Bowie on 97.5 KEXL, the station playing the 80s, 90s toucan today on your Tuesday drive time. Hopefully it's a good one for you. And hey, did you hear about the new app that turns your texts into traveling birds? Yeah, Roost Social is the quirky new app that's bringing back the romance of old-fashioned letters by turning your messages into digital birds that fly to your friends. Yeah, instead of landing instantly like a text, each note takes real time, sometimes hours or days, based on the distance between you and your recipient and the speed of the bird carrying it. You know, different bird types cruise at different speeds, so a message from Chicago to London feels more like sending a postcard than firing off a DM. Users can collect and train these virtual birds, adding a game-like twist. It's a new app that turns your texts into traveling birds. And did you hear Dottie, the long-term resident dolphin at SeaWorld San Diego, has died at the age of 39? Yeah, born at SeaWorld Orlando and moved to California in 1999. Dottie was the first dolphin to undergo dialysis and kidney stone removal in 2010. SeaWorld shared that Dottie had developed acute kidney failure due to complications from kidney stones. And a parade in Tulsa, Oklahoma set a new Guinness World Record with 3,596 classic cars, surpassing the previous record by 1,105 vehicles. This event, part of the Route 66 Capitol Cruise celebrating the centennial of the iconic highway, took place on Monday. Participants included drivers from 42 states, as well as Canada and France. Some entertainment news coming up for you. Taylor Swift is part of the Toy Story franchise. Break that down for you coming up. And a couple of free passes to hand out to the 2026 Northeast Nebraska All-Star Football Classic. That event on Friday, June 12th. Veterans Memorial Field in Norfolk. Kickoff 7 p.m. And, you know, caller 7 earlier, Wyatt Dial of West Point, picked up a couple of free passes. We'll give you a chance coming up here in the next 15 minutes. And stick around, In Excess and a whole lot more on 97.5 KEXL.
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7: 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Comments from a guest who attended a recent business event. It was awesome. My room was amazing. The food was fabulous. The staff, very friendly and helpful. I was there for a conference, which can sometimes overwhelm a facility. Not in this case. The Norfolk Lodge and Suites was fantastic. Thank you to all the staff who give of themselves to carry out our mission statement, to love and serve our guests.

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1: Here's the forecast for Northeast Nebraska. Slight chance of thunderstorms tonight. Otherwise, mainly cloudy skies expected. Lows level off around 59. Southeast winds 8 to 15 miles per hour. Overcast skies tomorrow. Slight chance of rain showers. Highs level off around 81. From the Weatherology Weather Center, I'm meteorologist Jennifer Wojcicki on 97.5 KEXL.
2: 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Wayne checks in, cloudy 81, Sioux City 86, Yankton 83, O'Neill cloudy 76, Albion 79, Columbus 80, and Norfolk area at our FM studio 77. 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

0: 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And today, Michael J., Tuesday Drive Time, as we bring it to you from the Burger King of Norfolk Studios. 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
2: Well, Dua Lipa and Callum Turner have married in an intimate ceremony at London's old Marylebone Town Hall, which is a wedding venue to the stars. Recording artist Dua Lipa tying the knot over the weekend. And Taylor Swift is part of the Toy Story franchise. She wrote an original song for the Toy Story 5 soundtrack called I Knew It, I Knew You. It's out Friday. Taylor reunited with collaborator Jack Antonoff for this one, and it'll be a return to her country roots. The song is inspired by, quote, rootin' tootin' cowgirl Jessie's ongoing journey in Toy Story 5 that began back in Toy Story 2. Of course, it wouldn't be a Taylor Swift release without variations. On her website, she was selling three collector's edition CDs, the single, an acoustic version, and a piano version, each one with different artwork. They sold out pretty much immediately.
3: Morning, Sheriff.
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14: Here's the forecast for Northeast Nebraska. Mainly cloudy skies expected tonight with a slight chance of thunderstorms. Lows around 59. Southeasterly winds 8 to 15 miles per hour. Cloudy skies tomorrow, slight chance for storms. Highs level off around 81. From the Weatherology Weather Center, I'm meteorologist Jennifer Wojcicki on 97.5 KEXL.
2: 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Norfolk area checking in 79. 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

0: Welcome to the John Tesh Radio Show. I am your grateful host here to move you forward in your life. Let's get started with relationship intel. And we're going to help you make your relationship a whole lot better, this time with research-backed advice directly from psychologists. So first, and I know this sounds simple, but you have to say encouraging things to each other more often, like, I know you're going to crush that meeting, or I'm so proud of you, anything like that. In a study by Carnegie Mellon University, listen, couples who said encouraging words three times a day for 1 week, they felt more relationship satisfaction, they were happier and even less depressed. And here's another way to take your relationship to the next level. Spend an extra 6 hours together a week. Psychology professor, and we love his stuff, Dr. John Gottman, studied couples to determine why some marriages continue to improve while others didn't. And Dr. Gottman discovered, don't miss this, the happy couples devoted an extra 6 hours a week to their marriage. It may seem like a lot of time, but you can break it up into little chunks. An extra 15 minutes together at dinner or walking the dog together in the morning before work. Work it. We know it works. All of this great relationship advice.
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0: And coming up, sleep deprivation can show up in your body in ways most people never connect to poor sleep. I'll give you some warning signs that you may be suffering from a lack of sleep. Next.

0: 97.5 KEXL. So we all know the obvious signs of not getting enough sleep: brain fog, low energy, bad moods. But doctors say sleep deprivation can show up in ways a lot of us completely miss. Take focus and attention. The Rochester Sleep Disorder Clinic says in kids and adults, a lack of sleep can mimic ADHD. It can trigger trouble with concentration, behavior, and impulse control. And in a lot of cases, when people get the rest they need, those ADHD-like symptoms actually disappear. Here's another surprising symptom of a lack of sleep: bad decisions. Research from UC Irvine found people who were sleep-deprived were more than four times as likely to agree to something that wasn't true, including confessing to crimes they didn't commit. In other words, when you're exhausted, you're more likely to go along with others just to get through the moment. And if you consistently wake up in the middle of the night to use the bathroom, that could be sleep apnea, because when your breathing is disrupted during sleep, it puts stress on the heart. And that triggers hormones that make your body release fluid. So if something feels off, it might not be random. It might be your sleep, and you might need a sleep study.
1: Intelligence for your life.
0: And coming up, when is the last time you took a hot shower with a freshly peeled orange? This is something a growing number of people are doing on a regular basis, and it's not just some crazy new social media trend. I'll break down research from environmental psychologist Dr. Sally Augustin that says shower oranges offer an effective way to de-stress.

from ballads to party anthems. Real music variety. 97.5

0: thing, even eating an orange while they're taking a hot shower. And surprisingly, this is one social media trend with science that backs it up. For example, according to environmental psychologist Dr. Sally Augustin, citrus aromas are proven to reduce stress, and heat and humidity make smells more intense. So when you peel an orange in a hot shower, it provides an energy boost and reduces anxiety. And the Mayo Clinic backs this up. In their research, when patients smelled the scent of orange essential oil, they reported reduced stress, more energy, better digestion, even less nausea. And research from Penn State found that the act of peeling an orange does have a meditative effect. It helps distract you from your worries, pulls you into the here and now. Plus, even if you make a mess, you're in the shower. Peeling an orange in the shower, and I'm trying it.
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13: 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The sound of a seatbelt. It's one of the most important sounds in our car. It means everyone is ready.
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6: Here's the forecast for Northeast Nebraska. Mainly cloudy skies expected tonight with a slight chance of thunderstorms. Lows around 59. Southeasterly winds 8 to 15 miles per hour. Cloudy skies tomorrow, slight chance for storms. Highs level off around 81. From the Weatherology Weather Center, I'm meteorologist Jennifer Wojcicki on 97.5 KEXL.
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1: So, Gib, you know I've composed a few sports themes over the years.
0: Well aware.
1: And now this is really good news for me because maybe I can compose some more. A study shows motivational music makes people more confident taking risks.
0: Oh, yeah.
1: So when you see athletes listening to music to pump themselves up before a game, it can absolutely work. According to a study in Frontiers in Psychology, motivational music increases an athlete's desire to try something risky and get in the right mindset before an event.
0: Oh, 100%.
1: Yeah, try something risky. I got to be careful with that.
0: Well, yeah, but I mean, if you're an elite athlete, trying something risky means like a new move that gets you around somebody. It's not like paragliding.
1: A triple salchow rather than
0: a bungee jumping. Right, it's not skydiving. Obviously we all...
1: I use it all the time.
0: I mean, so do
1: even
0: I.
1: Even if I'm not right now, I use it.
0: Yeah. I listen to pump up music if I have to take the trash out. I need that extra bit of motivation for every part of my life. But you see athletes walking through the tunnel into the stadium. They got the headphones on. You
1: know, we are the champions.
0: And there's no greater awful thing than getting to the gym. You have all of your stuff there. You put your headphones on and you hear the of your headphone batteries running out before you even get started. Might as well not even work out because we need this. We need the pump up music. Yeah, yeah.
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12: Rope and Riding Bulls and Bronx. 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

Right, my friends, here's a quick trick to improve your concentration. Turn on a fan or use a fan app. According to the Journal of Cognitive Neuroscience, the soft hum of a fan helps you commit new information to memory. That's amazing. It's because it is a form of white noise that triggers a surge of dopamine that helps you learn faster. You want to improve your concentration? 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

0: 97.5 KEXL. All right, it may sound harmless or even polite to say, I hate to be the one to tell you this, or to tell you the truth, but psychologists say we should never use those types of phrases because it means we're about to say something hurtful. Dr. James Pennebaker is a psychology professor at the University of Texas. He calls these qualifier statements, quote-unquote, qualifier statements. He says they're a form of double talk. We're basically trying to hide the fact that we're about to say something completely offensive. For example, take the phrase, I'm not saying, as in, I'm not saying we have to break up, but, well, you actually are saying you want to break up. Here are a few other qualifiers you should never use, according to our expert. Don't take this the wrong way, but, which basically says if they find your words upsetting, it's their fault because they took it the wrong way. Don't say that. Don't take this the wrong way, but, and then avoid the phrase, to be perfectly honest. Pennebaker says this means you're not usually honest. So instead of saying, to be perfectly honest, that outfit doesn't really look good on you, say something more straightforward and positive like, let's find something more flattering on you. Bottom line, if you're about to use a qualifier phrase, our expert says, take this as a wake-up call. You're about to say something you probably should not.
1: Intelligence for your life.
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11: Here's the forecast for Northeast Nebraska. Mainly cloudy skies expected tonight with a slight chance of thunderstorms. Lows around 59. Southeasterly winds 8 to 15 miles per hour. Cloudy skies tomorrow, slight chance for storms. Highs level off around 81. From the Weatherology Weather Center, I'm meteorologist Jennifer Wojcicki on 97.5 KEXL.
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Welcome to the John Tesh Radio Show, Intelligence for Your Life. And here now I have a big dose of good news for parents and grandparents and also for teenagers. Teenage rebellion and moodiness, turns out they're not a given. According to psychology professor Christy Buchanan, parents who think their kids will start talking back and become sulky and sullen once the teen years hit could very well be setting themselves up for a self-fulfilling prophecy. How about that? You'll have what you say. Psychology professor Buchanan from Wake Forest University believes risky and moody teenage behavior is not inevitable. She did a study looking at nearly 300 middle school children and their parents, and then checked back with them when the kids entered high school. She tells us she found that the parents who expected their kids to start acting out, they ended up with that result in their household on average. And the teens who believed in the stereotype of the typical teenager, they were more likely to report more conflict with their parents. Yet another study in the journal Addictive Behaviors